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Isn't the Vegas my time, baby? Of the west skies inside every whisk. Of colors in the stickable of the fool.

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Why me?

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1: 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This is now this next song is turned into a duet. Cause that's the way we like it, I think. We'd like everybody to join in. This is a song called Love of My Life.

0: 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Incomparável.
1: Oh, darling. I wanted to be everything.

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The matter said yes, but I left till I